0: This last Friday night, I chatted with Megan Maroney on the show about Cloud 9. Find out what she had to say coming up in two songs. Here's Luke Holmes.
1: A 40 HP Johnson on a flat bottom metal boat. Coke cans and BB guns, barbed wire and old fence posts.

out downtown. 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

0: She's an artist turning honest songwriting into major momentum. 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
0: Cloud Nine. Let's talk about the album for just a second. Wow, breaking records. I mean, right out of the gate, breaking records. Yeah. Congratulations.
2: Thank you so much. That's another one of those pinch me moments when I hoped that my fans would like it a lot, but when it went number one, we definitely celebrated.
0: Were you actually going to call the album Medicine to begin with and then decided to call it Cloud Nine?
2: Yeah, I thought that like Medicine, MM3, yeah. Megan Maroney, 3 M's, like, okay, genius. I thought that would be good. But then when I wrote songs, you know, I had like Table for Two, and then I wrote Cloud Nine, and there was like that like softer element. I was like, oh, I should call it Cloud Nine. And I immediately envisioned the tour, like what you see mm-hmm. On

0: 94. 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

It's Lauren, Elena, and Chase Matthew together on this one. Powerhouse vocals and that snap. Oh, yeah. It's all my exes. This is Country Nights Live. Yeah, I just said, oh, yeah. I did that. Mm-hmm. I did it.

0: She's known for sharp, clever lyrics that feel both modern and classic country. She's one of Nashville's fastest rising storytellers. Megan Maroney joins us.
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0: So when you're walking around experiencing life and the ups and downs and all of that, it seems like with Cloud 9, you're definitely on an up. Are you walking around just taking notes in your phone or something?
2: How
0: are you
2: I am constantly overanalyzing everything that happens to me and every conversation I have, and I'm like literally listening for lyrics. I think my brain has like been trained to do that because some of my best songs, I think, have come from just like listening or what someone says to me or something. So yeah, my notes app is pretty full right now. I've made an agreement with myself that I won't write for the next album until this tour is over.
0: Really?
2: Yes. So I have a bunch of ideas that I'm not going to act upon yet until the tour is over, because with Am I Okay, I had most of Cloud 9 written, and I loved Am I Okay. I enjoyed that tour so much, but in the back of my head, it was like, I know the arena tour is happening next year. I know it's going to be Cloud 9. I know what it's going to look like. I know what the songs are going to be like. It's going to be pink, and it's almost like I couldn't fully be in the blue in my everyday life because I was so worried about the future. And now it's like I have a sold-out arena tour, and I want to be like this is amazing, you know. I don't want to be like, oh well, what can I do next? Because right. I will do stuff next, of course. It's just banked until like I need to just like enjoy this and be in this and like take every show and just like be there fully and not worry about what's happening next, because I know whatever happens next will be amazing, because I'm going to act upon all these ideas as soon as it's over.
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Hadley Zimmerman canceled his European dates, still doing his North American dates in August, saying that he needs to take care of some important family matters. 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

Had Megan Maroney on the show this last Friday, and we're letting you hear some of that conversation throughout the evening tonight. More of it coming up in two songs. Right now, it's Keith Urban and Better Life. 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
2: You're really learning to live in the present right now.
3: Yeah.
2: Enjoy the, I mean, you've skyrocketed to the absolute top. And when you're worried about the future, that's actually what causes anxiety.
3: Yeah.
2: You know, so I think that that's the perfect thing for you to do. Just bank all of those ideas.
3: Right. They'll still be there.
2: Yeah.
3: And it's just like, a younger Megan would have never believed that I would have a sold out arena tour. So it's like, I want to like take every night. I'm on the 10th show and I'm like, I have to like say every night, like, sorry guys, I'm freaking out. Like if it looks like I haven't like processed it and I'm freaking out, it's because I am like, I can't believe all of you are here for me. So, and I think feeling that way is like, is the best way to go about it, and like to still let things excite you, you know, like don't just be like, oh well, I'm used to this arena now, what, let's have a bigger venue next time, you know, it's like, no, like this is amazing, that'll happen down the road, but like right now this is a dream come true.
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0: 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This is 250 years of American grit and everything we stand for at Boot Barn.
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Megan Maroney was on the show Friday, and I talked to her about fans camping out to get concert tickets of hers, like old school camping out to buy the tickets. Find out what she had to say coming up in three songs. Here's Morgan Wallen and I Got Better. Everything.

0: She quickly became an absolute fan favorite in the country genre. 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
2: You've got people camping out, like old school camping out, in order to get tickets to your concerts, and then they're just selling out within seconds. What's that like for you to find out, like, people are living outside on the street to see you in concert?
3: That commitment is impressive. The passion is impressive. I think it makes me happy to see how much people care about coming to the show, because I think not only do they connect with the lyrics and it's like the soundtrack of their everyday lives, but they want to like experience it in person. I always say my fans and my concerts, even for me, like bring the album to life, because to sing these songs and these like words that like cut so deep, when you have a room full of 15,000 people singing with you, it like brings a new life to the songs. You know what I mean? Like, if we're in Medicine and there's 15,000 people feeling sassy, it's like, this is my like new favorite song. And if it's Wedding Dress and like you look around and you're not the only person crying, it like is like, wait, okay, I don't feel alone. And this is like actually super healing. And I love the song more now because I got to experience it live with a bunch of people who feel the same way as me.
2: Yeah.
3: 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That's what I say.
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0: Wake up and start your day with B-Shaw in the morning. 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In a world of syndicated morning shows from who knows where, B-Shaw keeps it live and local on KD101.7. 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

Hudson Westbrook popping up with tour dates of all kinds. I love seeing that. He's actually headlining his own tour as well. So he's going to be a busy boy all throughout the fall. Here's Painted You Pretty on Country Nights Live.

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0: If there was one song, I'm kind of curious, because I know that you stand on that stage and you see all of these cell phones pointed at you. If there was one song where you just want everybody to put their cell phone down and be right there, real, in the moment with you, not recording stuff, not looking at you through their cell phone, what's the song?
2: You know, I think Beautiful Things would be a good one to have, like, not have phones. But I've also seen, like, the cutest videos I've ever seen of, like, moms and their daughters, like, crying together to it. So I guess, like, that's the perk of having a phone. But I think, I guess, maybe without a phone, you could be more in the moment. Because I do think that the lyrics have such, like, a hopeful meaning to a lot of people. So maybe that one, just so they could, like, really, like, look around. I do tell people before the song, though, like, you know, if this is a song that you need, I want you to try to, like, you know, bottle up all this love in this room that you feel. And, like, know that, like, on days when it feels like you can't get through, like, there is love out there like this, and it's going to be okay. And someone else probably feels the same way as you do, and you just have to believe that it's going to get better. So yeah, I don't mind phones though, because I'm like, you know what, my fans always talk about how they, like, go back and watch that, and it's like, you know, if that was the most healing moment for you to cry with your mom and video it, and now you can, like, have that video forever and that means something to you, then cool.
0: Yeah, that's a good point. That's almost, yeah, that's lifetime memories.
2: Yeah, and it's like, I wish I would have, you know, at some concerts when I was younger, had videos of me, like, you know, screaming and whatever, because I have no proof that I saw Justin Bieber in 2013 at that venue that I just played in Atlanta.
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social media videos of Lainey Wilson just sitting on her front porch getting her jam on. You got to check out her socials right now. That's exactly what she's doing. Here's Phone Keys Wallet, Country Nights Live.

0: Megan Maroney hung out with us on Friday night, and I asked her about her best friends. See what she had to say coming up in two songs. Right now, Riley Green, it's Changed My Mind. This is Country Nights Live. Thanks so much for hanging with us tonight.
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2: You're talking about friends. You just sang at your best friend's wedding. It was, I watched the video. I wanted to cry. Aww. I watched the video and was like, how special is that? And I know you gave up a lot in order to be there for your friend. So talk to me about getting to show up and just stand there and witness her magical, beautiful day.
3: I cried a lot. Like, there was a time where I was up, only the maid of honor and the best man, like, stood up next to them while they were, like, actually getting married. And there was a time where I was, like, crying so hard that, like, snot flew out of my nose. I was like, oh, my God. I'm going to... like, it was, like, not cute. I was like, oh, my God. Like, get it together. This is, like, not funny. But, yeah, it was very emotional, and I'm just so happy for her. I love her husband, and yeah, when I wrote that song, we were much younger, and I just remember her, you know, feeling less than because the guy, like, was making her wonder how he felt about her. And I told her, if he loved you and cared about you, you wouldn't be wondering if he did. And that's what led me to write Wonder. And then I didn't even know Alex at the time, but to then, like, all these years later, she found someone who shows up for her and never makes her wonder. He also doesn't make the friends wonder, which is nice. Like, I don't have to question him.
2: Yeah.
3: And then to see her family and his family, like, all singing the words to the song. Because at first when she was like, do you want to sing Wonder at the wedding? I'm like, it's kind of like it's not a sad song, but it's not like a love song either. But it turned out being great because both families were, like, singing it. And it was just cool because it was, like, a celebration that she did find someone that doesn't make her wonder. And, it was very wholesome, and I'm glad I could be there. Yeah, I wouldn't have missed it for
2: anything. That's one of those times where you really just live in the moment.
3: Yeah.
2: Yeah.
3: It was one of those things, too. Like, she's showed up for me so much over the past however many years that I've been doing this, and that was, like, her 1 week where it was, like, non-negotiable. Like, I won't miss a second.
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hands down, this is officially one of my favorites to date from Luke Combs right here. I mean, I don't know. Just the lyrics alone get me. It's called Rethink Some Things. Check it out.

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I chatted with Meg Maroney Friday about her stage outfits, which I'm a huge fan of. Find out what she had to say coming up after Kane Brown. Here's Woman on Country Nights Live.

0: She's earned praise for her powerhouse vocals and her ability to make every song feel personal. 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
2: You started off as the emo cowgirl. Do you still see yourself as that? Because I feel like the way you're dressing on stage nowadays in pink and just such a girl's girl that it's slightly different, but I don't think you change much inside.
3: Yeah, I think emo cowgirl is like state of mind.
2: Yeah.
3: Like... yeah, I think dudes can be emo cowgirls.
2: Yeah,
3: it's all about the state of mind. But I still wear the same shape that I've always worn at the end of the concert. I have 3 different outfit changes, so there's like a little romper moment that I come out in. That's like the hero outfit. Then I have a long dress that kind of resembles the album dress, you know, like the long one I'm wearing in Cloud Nine. And then I go back to my roots with the A-line short. Yes,
2: that's my favorite.
3: Yeah.
2: That's my absolute favorite.
3: So I still wear the same shape every concert, and I wear the jersey at the end of the concert. And that's actually fan-made, so that's fun.
2: Really?
3: Yeah. So, you know, have you seen the videos where I'm, like, in the baggy, like, jersey where it says, like, Maroney 97?
2: Yeah.
3: I was actually gifted a jersey from one of my fans at the MyOK tour, and I thought it was so cute. So I started wearing it during MyOK, and then it became a thing. And now she made my Cloud Nine ones. And she made like the Georgia one I made. So it's cool to have, you know, a fan little gift that I wear on stage every night.
1: 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Phone number 844-444-6274. 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

Megan Maroney hung out with us on Country Nights Live this last Friday, and we've been revisiting some of that combo throughout the night tonight. More of that coming up in like 6 minutes, two songs. Here's 6 months later.

He's got a documentary about everything he was doing before, during, and after his success. It's a short documentary, and if you want to get to know more about Shane Proffitt, that is the way to do it, my friends. Here's Long Live Country. This is Country Nights Live.

0: Hardy is just an epic songwriter, and this one absolutely proves it. It reminds me of all of the series of Yellowstone and Passing of the Land. I always say that. Here he is with Eric Church, Morgan Wallen, and Tim McGraw. It's MacArthur.
1: My name's John MacArthur, and I work this dirt.

0: She's one of the most talked about artists in country music right now. 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
2: Has anybody gotten any tattoos of you or anything like that? 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
2: Yeah?
3: Yeah, I actually see a lot. I get asked a lot to draw tattoos. And I'm like, I can't draw anything, but I will give you a smiley face, a star, or a heart. It's about where my artistic abilities go. But if you want some lyrics written out, I can do that. But, like, I got asked to draw a clover one time, and it looked like a weed leaf. And I was like, don't tattoo that on your body. I was like,
2: 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Please don't get this tattooed.
3: 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I can write you a song, but I can't draw you a tattoo.
2: 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Thank you so much.
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3: Say I had the best time ever, Bev Rainey.
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0: Country Nights Live. It's Bev Rainey and Megan Maroney is on the show with us. Always good to see you.
1: Good to see you.
0: Okay, so we've got an extra character in the house right now. Yep. Who is this?
1: Special guest. This is Boots.
0: Boots. Beautiful, beautiful dog. Oh,
1: thank you so much.
0: Yeah. Oh, she's getting on the table right now.
1: I like compliments. Thank you so much.
0: Let's talk about right before I came over here, I had the TV on and your Revlon commercial came on. Oh, like, there's Megan.
1: Nice.
0: I mean, my goodness.
1: Be unforgettable.
0: Yes. And you looked absolutely stunning in that commercial like you do in real life, y'all.
1: Thank you.
0: Like, y'all, you got to know. You got to know. I'm sitting in front of Megan in person. There is no difference between what you see
1: You're
0: in that
1: so
0: commercial
1: sweet.
0: On TV
1: Thank
0: and
1: you.
0: Her in real life. So, Revlon, talk to me about the campaign.
1: They approached me to do a campaign, and I that was, like, a very obvious yes.
0: Yeah.
1: I was like, you mean I'm going to be in, like, Walgreens? Hell yeah. So once we got, you know, the deck and stuff and the whole thing was like Be Unforgettable, I thought it was just like very in line with my brand.
0: Exactly.
1: And it's very, you know, like women empowering, my whole vibe, I feel like. And that's obviously who their target market is. So it's been great. Yeah, it's like definitely one of those bucket list things where it's like, what do you mean I'm at Walgreens in my face and I'm smiling with some lipstick? That's crazy.
0: You're selling out arenas and you're super psyched to be in Walgreens right now. I love this.
1: I mean, that's crazy. Walgreens and CVS.
0: Yeah.
1: Play.
0: Yeah, yeah.
1: I think Ulta too, yeah.
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Did you see the video of Ella Langley holding a butterfly she put on social media the other day? I love the butterfly, don't get me wrong, but I kept pausing it trying to figure out what nail color she has on. Here's support for the win.

So we had Megan Maroney on the show with us Friday, and we're revisiting some of that chat. It was a good one, too. She brought her dog Boots in. He's so cute. Stick around for more of that. Right now, Charles Wesley Godwin, who's going to be on the show soon with Luke Combs. Better That Way.

Ladies, if you want to know what Megan Maroney's favorite Revlon product is, you know, she's all over the Revlon commercials now. Well, she was on the show Friday, and I had to ask her. I had to ask her the answer to that coming up in two songs. Here's John Morgan and Kid Myself. This is Country Nights Live.

0: She's one of the brightest female voices in country music. 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
0: So we were just talking about your relationship with Revlon and the commercials you're doing and the whole campaign. I'm kind of curious, what's your favorite product?
2: So I posted my lip combo, and that is like my go-to. I wear it on stage every night. It's like three products. It's like the photo ready. It's like a liner and then a thing that kind of blurs it all out. And then a plumping lip gloss. And my makeup artist is fantastic, but I'm like not the best at doing my own makeup when I have to.
0: Yeah.
2: So it's easy though. You know, like it doesn't require too much skill, which I like.
0: So it looks good and it's easy to do.
2: Yeah, the second product really like, because sometimes liner, if you're not good at blending it and there's like a bunch of fancy liners, it gets difficult and technique is required. I feel like the first liner and then you put the second product on and it like blurs everything out. So
0: you do your liner. If you're anything like me and I have zero skill at putting makeup on, I do my liner and I mess it up so bad I just start filling it inward until it becomes lipstick and then I cover it up.
2: And then it's really dark and then you're like, perfect, I'm ready for the day.
0: And then the lip plumper just to try and smooth it all out even more. And you look in the mirror and go, yeah, I'm good enough.
2: Exactly.
0: That's my makeup tips, y'all. Just look in the mirror and go, good enough.
2: Better than it was 5 minutes ago.
0: Exactly. Well, I'm super excited every single time I see that commercial come on because it is exactly your brand. So I'm so glad you did it.
2: Thank you.
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27: A better life with Dr. Sanjay Gupta.
28: Even for people who fall asleep easily, staying asleep can be difficult. You wake up, your mind starts to race, you can't turn those thoughts off. Sleep experts say there are a few things you can try. Cognitive shuffling. That's when you choose a random, impersonal, non-emotional word. Then for each letter of that word, think of as many words that begin with each letter as you can before moving on to the next one. It distracts your brain from stress. It also mimics the fragmented thought patterns that usually occur as you drift off to sleep. Sensory grounding is something else. That's when you work through things you can hear, feel, see, smell, or taste. That helps you to be in the moment instead of dwelling on the past or the future. Or just do a mental walkthrough of a place you know well. Familiar but neutral imagery that can calm the brain. I'm Dr. Sanjay Gupta, helping you live a better life.
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0: It's Bijan in the Morning.
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My name's Justin. It is the Overnight Ride. Cheyenne the Pony Girl is here because we did something together. If you're squeamish, you may not want to hear how she describes the thing we did. I'll tell you, coming up next. Right now, Morgan Wallen. Been by now.

0: I've been complaining about how the chairs in the studio smell really bad. My name's Justin. This is the Overnight Ride. And Cheyenne the Pony Girl was sick of my complaining, and she gave us a solution. What do we do?
1: Yes, I have the Little Green Mini, and we cleaned the chair with it.
0: So what is the Little Green Mini?
1: It's like a carpet and upholstery, like, cleaning thing.
0: Okay, and it, like, shoots water out, you scrub, and then you suck the water back up. Mm-hmm. And now a lot of people use this chair, so I was worried about what would come out of it. And a lot came out of it.
1: Yeah, and it was our first time ever using this, so we didn't really know how it was going to go, but nasty water came out.
0: What did the water look like?
1: Well, it looked like if you're in a, like, somewhere in Louisiana, the water there with, like, crawfish, but the crawfish aren't in there, you know? So we just had the muddy water. Yeah.
0: When I poured it out, you weren't with me. You could see the sediment that had built up over the years in these chairs.
1: Yeah, but I smelled it, and I never want to smell ever again in my life.
0: The problem was every time you sat on this chair,

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Again, thank you to Cheyenne the Pony Girl for giving me her carpet upholstery cleaner to clean the chairs in the studio. We will be popping up a video because you need to see what came out of these chairs. I'm concerned for the people I work with, their health, because the chair was gross. Here's Riley Green. Think it's too drunk.

Hardy, Eric Church, Morgan Wallen, Tim McGraw, MacArthur on the overnight ride. Hudson Westbrook wrapped up his summer with Morgan out on tour. He says now it's time to headline and release a ton of music. Here's Painted You Pretty on the overnight ride.

I love this. Wyatt Flores did a free show the other day, and like 1,000 people couldn't get in the doors because they hit capacity. Instead of turning them away, he went outside, played a little private acoustic show for them. So everybody got to see Wyatt. Carter Faith, Wyatt Flores, here's Nothing Better to Do.

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2: 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In a world of syndicated morning shows from who knows where, B. Shaw keeps it local. 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
1: Where there are rumors, there may be truth. We know how Lainey Wilson was on Yellowstone. Now, Us Weekly saying her on Dutton Ranch might be happening. You're somewhere over Laredo on the overnight ride.

I love Chase Matthew. He's making me kind of feel bad for myself, though. My name's Justin. It's the Overnight Ride. I'm decently handy, but this guy built an entire outdoor bar, ran plumbing, stained it, put recessed lighting in, and installed a fridge all in one day. I'm impressed. The bar looks great, too. You never have too many bars at your house. Here's Chase and Darlin'.

0: I'm only in on this because of the name, but I will try and justify it. My name is Justin. This is the Overnight Ride. It is called Grimacing. And not with your mouth. It's based on the character Grimace. It is a trend on TikTok where you take a McDonald's cheeseburger and you dip it in Coca-Cola and then take a bite. They are comparing it to sweet and salty mixes. Some people saying the Coca-Cola enhances the flavor of the cheeseburger. Okay, so we know a lot of people in the South put peanuts in Coke. Salty, sweet, that's good. When you watch the hot dog competitions, they dip the buns in water so it's easier to eat. Put in the Coca-Cola, it's making the burger easier to eat, and you're still getting the pleasure of having the burger. But it's not that crazy, if you think about it for a second. Because you take a bite of the burger, and then you sip your drink right after to wash it down, to combine it. Am I coughing because of this combination? Is my mouth salivating? No, I just choked on water. Maybe that's a sign to not try grimacing. But I feel like I can justify why people are doing it.
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13: 20 years ago, the average attention span was about 2.5 minutes. Today, it's just 47 seconds. Pretty disconcerting. That's according to new research out of UC Irvine. But really, this isn't our fault, at least not entirely. We can blame technology and the world around us. Attention, it turns out, is not an unlimited resource. You only have so much of it to give. Start paying more attention to what times of the day you seem to be at your mental peak. Try to knock out the more complicated stuff during that time. It's also important to take breaks every so often so you can more easily lock in when you're trying to concentrate. One expert said, even trying to visualize where you want to end your day with everything all wrapped up or with tons left to do. That can act as a real motivator. I'm Dr. Sanjay Gupta, helping you live a better life.
7: 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Or maybe catch the bad dad joke of the day at 7:35 each morning, brought to you by the Beaumont Escape Rooms. It's a great way to start your day as you grab your coffee and head out the door. In a world of syndicated morning shows from who knows where, B. Shaw keeps it local. B. Shaw keeps it Southeast Texas.
8: Resources and services.

My name is Justin. This is The Overnight Ride. You can always find me on Instagram, Justin Off Air. 615-737-1033. It's Jordan Davis. And turn this truck around.

Trey Penley, Family Man on the Overnight Ride. This is new. Big City Greens is a show on Disney Channel. It returns for its fifth season. This is the first time I've heard of it. August 21st, Luke Combs is going to be on it. I think he's voicing a character because the character in the show does not look like him. So I guess he's voicing somebody. It's Luke and BYU. Kind of like

0: So far, I've only seen The Painter. I'm sure the other ones will be out. But it looks like Cody Johnson is taking some of his big hits and making them lullabies.
1: Help the kids go to sleep
0: with Kojo. It's the fall on the Overnight Ride.

0: Our guy, RD, Russell Dickerson, and his wife, Kaylee, going to be amongst the elites. My name's Justin. This is the Overnight Ride. Alongside brothers Osborne, Randy Owen, Scotty McCreary, Florida Georgia Line, Jake Owen, they're receiving the Angels Among Us Award from St. Jude Children's Research Hospital, a cause that is near and dear to my heart. The Angels Among Us Award will be given to them in just a couple months. Of course, they go to the hospital. They visit with patients. They hang out with patients and their families at the hospital. Meet and greets that benefit the organization. Of course, St. Jude Children's Research Hospital, completely free to children and their parents. So RD and his wife, Kaylee, expecting another baby as well, will be honored with this prestigious award. Good on them.
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Cole Swindell, the girl dad, celebrated his daughter's first birthday yesterday. Cole, girl dad, on the overnight ride.

Riley Green is locked in for two seasons of The Voice, season 30 and season 31, which is Celebrity The Voice or The Voice Celebrity? Is that Celebrity Singing? I hope it's Celebrity Singing Badly. That's what I really want to see. It's Riley in Worst Way. Tonight

My name is Justin. This is the Overnight Ride. Thomas Rhett has told us his favorite movies. Number three, The Sandlot. Number two, Remember the Titans. And his favorite movie, The Notebook. Says he's a big rom-com guy. It's TR and Make Me Wanna on the Overnight Ride.

0: I missed a crucial detail, and I'm apologizing to you. My name is Justin. This is the Overnight Ride. I believe on Thursday at this time, I was talking about your friendly neighborhood Spider-Man. Every town in America has a guy who's always dressed as Spider-Man, I'm convinced. When I was in Binghamton, New York, we had Spider-Man who hung out in our garage, parking garage for work, and he just took pictures with his BMW. The other day, there was a Spider-Man in Washington, D.C., who stopped a mugging. Scared off the guy, he was eventually arrested, saved a woman's purse. The key detail, he was on a unicycle, which makes this all the more impressive. Unicycling with a mask on and a bodysuit and stopped a mugging. Give this guy a medal.
1: We get you through the night or the early morning, depending on your perspective. The Overnight Ride will be right back.
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Not only is Russell Dickerson receiving an award for his help with the children at St. Jude Children's Research Hospital, he also has a Kids Bop song now, or a song happened to me. And he's got a new baby on the way. This guy's in it for the kids. It's worth your while on the overnight ride.

diving more into Shane Proffitt's Vienna sausage obsession. He eats the barbecue ones out of the can. He does say you got to make sure you lick the lid, but don't cut yourself. Always got to lick the lid. Got to get the last morsel out of there. Shane, long live country on the overnight ride. Help.

Frasco Flats says he hates and he loves this song. Loves the song because it's good. Hates it because every time he hears it, it's stuck in his head and draws him right in. It's Ella Langley, Shoes in Texas, on the Overnight Ride.

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0: They're like the tag team champions. This one penned by Hardy, sung by Blake Shelton. God's Country was massive. This one, well on its way to being there as well. It's Let Him In Anyway on the Overnight Ride.
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Instagram, Justin Off Air. It's Dustin Lynch, Easy to Love on the Overnight Ride.

He's a ranch hand in a pinch, man. 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
1: Cody Johnson, horseback on the overnight ride. He's making his songs into lullabies. I want to see him try to make horseback into a lullaby. I don't know if you can do it.
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0: name's Justin. This is the Overnight Ride. Who's this?
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0: Jeff the Joke Guy calling from Dallas, Texas. We'll make you laugh, make you groan, make you think, give you life advice. What's going on?
1: 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It was a hard drive.
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0: Ugh.
1: 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And the next, you're turning down the stereo in your car to see better. This is Jeff the Joke Guy, signing off.
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3: 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Or maybe catch the bad dad joke of the day at 7:35 each morning, brought to you by the Beaumont Escape Rooms. It's a great way to start your day as you grab your coffee and head out the door. In a world of syndicated morning shows from who knows where, B. Shaw keeps it local. 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
10: 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A quick reminder to check out our 90s at Noon each weekday with Tammy Day. 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

name is Justin. This is the Overnight Ride. On Friday, we learned that Owen Schmidt, who was an NFL player and played at West Virginia, gave Charles Wesley Godwin his first big break, booking him at his venue and playing guitar in his first band. Charles Luke Combs, here's Better That Way on the Overnight Ride.

This week, Sunday, MacArthurLegacy.com goes live. Some merch and a way to help farmers across America. Based on this song, it's Hardy, Eric Church, Morgan Wallen, Tim McGraw, and MacArthur.

Spirit Halloween's open, so it's not too early to talk about Christmas. It pains me, but it's for a good reason. It's Chris Young once again doing his acoustic Christmas tour. I didn't come here to leave on the overnight ride. Sitting

0: second and third shifters, we are here for you. 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

My name is Justin. This is the Overnight Ride. You can always find me on Instagram, Justin Off Air. The phone number, call, text, 615-737-1033. It's Kevin Powers and Shaboozy. Move on.

couple weeks ago, Bailey Zimmerman canceled his European and United Kingdom tour, but is back on the boat and writing songs with his friends. It's BZ, Luke Combs' backup plan on the overnight ride.

Four. Good morning, good evening, whatever time of day it is for you. Always happy that you are here. My name is Justin. This is the Overnight Ride. Currently taking bets. How long will the open guacamole container sit in our kitchen? It's been over the weekend. It is a different shade of brown. A brown I've never seen.

0: and he took a bite out of it. My name's Justin. This is the Overnight Ride. One of the more peculiar Uber rides that I've had in a while. Once a year. Honestly, my favorite time of year. A list is published by Uber, and Lyft does it sometimes too, where they will print the strangest things that are left behind in an Uber. And once a year, I try and justify why that thing was in the Uber. The other day, I felt something hitting my feet. And at first I said, I hope this is not a creature inside of this gentleman's Sienna. So we get in the Uber after a concert, me and my friends, and I'm sitting there and something keeps hitting my foot and then hitting the back foot or hitting the back row, two captain seats inside of this van. It keeps hitting our feet. And at one point my friend goes, I got to see what this is. Picks it up and there is a mango that is rolling around the floor of the Uber. And she said, sir, is this your mango? And he said, you can have it. Didn't say, yes, it's mine. He immediately replied, you can have it. So we all start laughing. We have no idea what's going on. It's mostly nervous laughter. And my friend goes, it's kind of squishy. And he goes, that means it's ripe. So I'm wondering if he placed the mango in the car because it wasn't ripe to see if it would ripen faster. So we all decline the mango. The mango now makes its way up to the front. He grabs it and he takes a bite out of it. You're supposed to peel them, but I think this one was so ripe that he just said, you know what? I'm biting right into it. I haven't stopped thinking about the mango Uber.
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My name is Justin. This is the Overnight Ride. This has been stuck in my head since the day it came out. March 6th. That is how stuck in my head it's been. I know the date that he released it. It is Cole Goodwin. It's Howdy. It's on the Overnight Ride.

My name is Justin, and this is The Overnight Ride. You can always find me on Instagram, Justin Off Air. The phone number, 615-737-1033. It's John Morgan and Kid Myself.

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1: Josh Ross, Hate How You Look on the Overnight Ride. He was just at a festival and was handing out awards for the best campsite. The one that won had a hobby horse course that he partook in. That's how you camp at a concert, by hobby horsing.
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What do you do after getting a number one hit with Morgan Wallen if you're Ella Langley? You jump right back into it. She's got a new song with Co Wetzel that's out. She cannot be stopped. It's Ella and Loving Life Again on the Over.

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I know it's late, but I knew you'd pick it up. Nah, I ain't drunk. 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
1: 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In a world of syndicated morning shows from who knows where, B-Shaw keeps it local. 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
11: Day.

saw the old man's face. 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He was a millionaire. He left his fortune to some guy he barely knew. His kids were mad as hell.

Katie, 101.7. Good morning to you. It's B. Shaw. Ooh, Monday comes early, doesn't it? Oh, man, here we are jumping into the new week. Got decent rain chances scattered in there. I kind of like that. Maybe it's just me. That should keep the temps down just a little bit as well. That'd be nice. Hey, coming up here in a few minutes, somebody is out there looking for what they're calling the ultimate meemaw. Do you have possibly the ultimate meemaw? That's just fun to say. I'll tell you what's going on with that here in a few minutes at 6:30. Plus, of course, I got the local birthday list in about an hour. 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

Katie, 101.7. All right, looks like somebody out there, and company, I mean, is looking for what they're calling the ultimate meemaw. Do you maybe have the ultimate meemaw? Let's talk about it next after Bailey Zimmerman.

0: It's Katie, 101.7. B Show in the morning here, 90s to now all day. Man, school bell about to be ringing for a lot of people here in Southeast Texas. Now, correct me if I'm wrong, but I think I got this right. Lumberton and West Hardin are already in. They started last week. I don't see anyone today, and if I've missed someone that's starting today, then let me know. But Sabine Pass and Evadel, I believe, are up tomorrow. So, yeah, Sabine Pass and Evadel are on deck for tomorrow to get it all going. All right, so let's talk about this ultimate meme-all thing here. Hardee's, of all people. You know, the restaurant, the fast food place Hardee's, has launched a nationwide search for what they're calling the ultimate meme-all. 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The winner will receive $65,000 in what they call a retirement boost. All right. And this is kind of cool. You'll get a signature meme-all meal on the menu. That sounds fun. I'll take the meme-all meal. Supersized. Anyway, there you go. So again, I asked, do you have what you think might be the ultimate meme-all? Get her nominated. You have about 2 weeks to get that done.
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0: 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And we've certainly got a bunch of that. 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
8: weather. I'm meteorologist Jeff Gerber with the 12 News Weather Impact Team. Forecast for today calling for about a 60% coverage of scattered showers and thunderstorms. Look for the bulk of that to come late in the morning into the early part of the afternoon. Around lunchtime, probably be some of the heaviest rain we'll get for today. We'll see highs today in the upper 80s thanks to the scattered showers and thunderstorms. Tomorrow, only a 20% chance of rain.

0: 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Latest from Lainey Wilson, Phone Keys and Wallet. All right, so let's talk about some last-minute summer fun. Even though the school bell is ringing for just about everybody this week, if it didn't ring last week, you know, you still got the weekends, right? Hop in the car, maybe head to Moody Gardens. I'm still giving away Moody Gardens tickets. Might want to check our Katy Facebook page today for those. How about some tickets to a place called Splashway Water Park? That's a little road trip to Sheridan, Texas. I got a family four-pack that I'm giving away. Well, several of those, a lot, on our Katy website, KAYD.com. And then, the old-fashioned way, Typhoon, Texas over in Katy. That's always a fun place. I'm going to give away some tickets later on this morning with a touch tone. Yeah, do it right here on the radio. Look for caller number 9 right around, let's do 9:30. 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

101.7. All right. If you got any birthdays for me, I'll take them. We're talking today or left over from the weekend. My number's 212-1017.

0: couple more. Christopher Barber, 12 years old here in Beaumont. And finally, Presley Underwood. Presley, 4 years old down in the Groves. And here we go with that Rails birthday cake. Congrats to Zach Araby from Lumberton. Now, mom or dad of Zach, a little road trip for you today to the original location of Rayo's. That's the one on Calder Street, Beaumont Old Town. Your pickup spot for that cake that Zach just won. And they do actually get by the day that you win. So, as I always say, just make plans to get by there before they close up today. All right? And one more time, happy birthday to everybody who made our list this morning. Yeah, from Katie 101.7.
1: Put another candle on my birthday cake. I'm another year old today. Happy birthday to you. I'm another year old today.
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101.7. Mr. Gary Allen there. Hey, keep in mind, he's going to be coming to the Golden Nugget in Lake Charles later on this year, November 20th. How about that? As we draw closer to that show, of course, I'll have the VIP guest list I'll be filling up. So maybe I can get you over there. You can check out Gary Allen at the Golden Nugget. All right, here we go. Bad Dad Joke in the Morning Time, brought to you by the Beaumont Escape Rooms right there in downtown Beaumont. Ran across this one over the weekend, knew it had to be used. Why did the taxi driver decide to quit his job? Let you think about that one for a few minutes. What do you think? Why did the taxi driver decide to go ahead and quit his job? Answers after Tucker Wetmore here.

0: Katy, 101.7. Be sure the morning here, 90s to now all day. Hey, while I got your attention, I got some Typhoon Texas tickets coming up you can win from me. Yeah, family four-pack that we like to call it, coming up at about 9:30. I'll do a touchstone, so maybe you can head over there this weekend or one of these weekends coming up over there in Katy. That's a fun place. If you've never been to Typhoon Texas, I'd say give it a try with the kids. All right, so back to the bad dad joke brought to you by the Beaumont Escape Rooms. There are three fun rooms right there in downtown Beaumont. The website's BeaumontEscape.com. Check that out. Why did the taxi driver decide to go ahead and quit his job? Well, he was just tired of people always talking behind his back. That's why. Makes perfect sense, I guess. My bad dad joke of the morning here on Katy 101.7.
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14: I'm meteorologist Jeff Gerber with the 12 News Weather Impact Team. Forecast for today calling for about a 60% coverage of scattered showers and thunderstorms. Look for the bulk of that to come late in the morning into the early part of the afternoon. Around lunchtime, probably be some of the heaviest rain we'll get for today. We'll see highs today in the upper 80s thanks to the scattered showers and thunderstorms. Tomorrow, only a 20% chance of rain.

0: It's Katie, 101.7 with Hudson Westbrook and Painted You Pretty. Hey, it's B. Shaw. And something to think about and keep in mind as we begin another school year here in Southeast Texas, that means things are a-changing. Kids are out super early, right? They're walking to school. They're riding their bikes. More school buses are on the roads as well. So please, some things to keep in mind. Slow down. Stay alert. Put the dang phone down. And watch carefully for children in school zones and neighborhoods. Plus, remember, when a school bus stops, you stop. Seems silly we have to say that, but you see it happen all the time, don't you? And people aren't stopping for the school buses. We just want everyone to do their part, you know, so every student can get to school and back home safe.
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1: 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How's your Monday so far? Appreciate you being here. I know you got choices, so I do appreciate it. Zach Topps on the way. Some Randy Travis coming up next after Luke Combs.

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Katie, 101.7, Stella Lefty, and the song Boston. All right, so as we enter the second and final week of qualifying you for the Tim McGraw VIP Flyaway to Vegas, I got this very first keyword of the day. Yeah, the first of four keywords you can use to get qualified. See if you can win this trip. If you do, it's you and your bestie or whoever you

Go see McGraw over at the Coliseum at Caesar's Palace. So one more thing, you get to meet him before the show as well. So that's cool, a little meet and greet with Tim McGraw. All right, this first word is the word wind, or wind, same thing, W-I-N-D. You say it how you want to. Just spell it right and text it over to 95819. Just so you know, this word's good till 9 a.m.

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1: along. We'd even chop the onions for you if we could.

Katie, 101.7. Hey, evidently there's a search going on for what they're calling the ultimate meemaw. That's right. Do you have the ultimate meemaw? Let's talk about it next.

0: Katie, 101.7. B-Shaw in the morning, 90s to now all day. All right, let's talk about this ultimate meme-aw that's going on. Hardee's, of all people, as in the fast food restaurant Hardee's, has launched a nationwide search for what they're calling the ultimate meme-aw. The contest asks diners to nominate grandmothers or themselves, if it's you, by the end of the month. You can do it online. And the winner, the eventual winner, is going to receive what they call a $65,000 retirement boost. All right. And this is the cool part. A signature meme-aw meal on the menu. Can you imagine walking into Hardee's or rolling up to the drive-thru and going, yes, I'll have the meme-aw meal, please, and supersize that bad boy? So there you go. I think we might have the ultimate meme-aw in our family. I'm going to be nominating her. You got one? You got about 2 weeks to get her nominated.
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0: 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Wake up and join Kix as he counts down the top 40 country songs of the week. 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
11: I'm meteorologist Jeff Gerber with the 12 News Weather Impact Team. Forecast for today calling for about a 60% coverage of scattered showers and thunderstorms. Look for the bulk of that to come late in the morning into the early part of the afternoon. Around lunchtime, probably be some of the heaviest rain we'll get for today. We'll see highs today in the upper 80s thanks to the scattered showers and thunderstorms. Tomorrow, only a 20% chance of rain.

0: It's Kenny Chesney on Katie 101.7 in his latest. That is a Carry On. Hey, it's B. Shaw. And how about some last-minute summer fun? It don't matter that the school bell is going to be ringing this week for a bunch of people. I mean, pretty much everybody here in Southeast Texas. I know we got a couple of schools that started last week. But, you know, you still got the weekends, you know, to load up in the car and maybe head to Moody Gardens. Still got Moody Gardens tickets we're giving away. Yeah, you might want to check out our Katie Facebook page for a chance to win those today. I'm referring back to the post I put up on Friday before we broke for the weekend. That random draw is still coming later on this afternoon. There's a place called Splashway Water Park. Water park and campground, that is, if you want to load up. It's in Sheridan, Texas. I got family four packs we're giving away to that fun place. You can punch up our website and register to win at KAYD.com. And if that's not enough, Typhoon, Texas, over in Katy. That's always a fun place. Man, they got a bunch of good stuff there. We got family four packs to Typhoon we're giving away as well. Matter of fact, next hour, I'm going to do something with a touch tone right at 9:30. You can try to win those if you're still.
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101.7. Well, a brand new week means a brand new chance for you to pick up a $50 Fiery Crab gift card from us. 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How about you go get signed up when you get a chance right there at KAY.

0: Katie, 101.7. B Show in the morning. 90s to now all day. All right, don't forget, coming up here in a few moments, about 9:30, give or take a few. Touch Tone, and up for grabs will be a family four-pack of tickets to Typhoon, Texas. What a fun place that is. And Katy, right there on the other side of Houston, you know? Also, if you want to qualify for the VIP flyaway to Vegas, see Tim McGraw. We got a brand new keyword as of 9. So, yeah, real quick, the word is lanes, L-A-N-E-S. Don't forget the S on the end, all right? 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Word's good till noon. At some point, go ahead and text that word lanes to the number 9581. Sunday morning, 7 till 9 a.m., it's Rise Up Country with John Ritter, offering you a place here on Katy 101.7 for positivity and hope as you grab your cup of coffee. 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
7: 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That's $50 to some of the best restaurants Southeast Texas has to offer for only $25. But remember, when they're gone, they're gone. A quick reminder, if you happen to have a public service announcement or happen to know of a local

All right, a chance to wet your pants with some Typhoon Texas tickets. Oh, that's fun. I got a family four-pack going to caller number 9 right now at 212-1017. Good luck.

0: 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Good morning.
1: Hello.
0: Hello. Hey, you're number nine.
1: Yes, sir. Cool.
0: Okay. How about it? What's your name, friend?
1: Jim Zott.
0: So, family four-pack of these tickets for a place called Typhoon, Texas. Not sure if you're familiar with the place, but it's over there in Katy, right on the other side of Houston. What a great place, too. It's fun.
1: Yes, sir. It sounds great.
0: All right, man. Stay where you are so I can grab some information from you. Get through these tickets. And thanks so much for listening to Katy 101.7.
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7: I'm meteorologist Jeff Gerber with the 12 News Weather Impact Team. Forecast for today calling for about a 60% coverage of scattered showers and thunderstorms. Look for the bulk of that to come late in the morning into the early part of the afternoon. Around lunchtime, probably be some of the heaviest rain we'll get for today. We'll see highs today in the upper 80s thanks to the scattered showers and thunderstorms. Tomorrow, only a 20% chance of rain.

0: It's Katie, 101.7, and Miss Ella Langley. She is everywhere these days, right? That is one of her latest, Loving Life Again. All right, before I disappear on you, and Tammy Day comes on in here at 10, a friendly reminder, the Powerball jackpot. The big drawing is tonight. It's up to $905 million. Will it reach a billion? I don't know. Not if you win it tonight. You know, might be worth a ticket or two on the way home. Now, if you pop this bad boy, just so you know, lump sum cash payout, you know, you get that one-time cash payout, which most people do, $392 million. Of course, that is before taxes. And again, that drawing is tonight, so you might want to grab a ticket or two.
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6: 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In a world of syndicated morning shows from who knows where, B-Shaw keeps it local. 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
0: Did you know that smart speaker you have at home or at the office is just another way to listen to us? 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

101.7. Good morning, TV Day. Joining you on your Monday. Hope you had a great weekend. As we're getting back to the work week, coming up here in just moments, going to give you a chance to get qualified for our VIP flyaway, our trip for two to Vegas to see Tim McGraw this fall right there at the Coliseum at Caesar's Palace. So hang on as we give you that keyword to text in coming up right now. Jason Aldean.

So this week, most area schools are back in class. And as we begin another school year here in Southeast Texas, we just want to take a moment to remind you to slow down as you're going through the school zones. Of course, also with the kids walking and riding their bikes to school, just watch out for the kiddos. Stay alert, put the phone down. And if you see a school bus stopped, that means you stop. Yes, it's the law. 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

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Ella Langley, she's in Texas.

Well, football season getting ready to begin. Yes, I'm excited. Of course, Sunday Night Football, Carrie Underwood returning to do the opening theme, which she's been doing for, 14 years now? But we did learn that the theme this year will be revamped a little bit, so it'll be a little newer version of the Sunday Night Football theme, which starts with week one of Sunday Night Football on NBC on September 13th with our Cowboys heading to New York to take on the Giants. It's George Strait. Check yes or no on Katie 101.7.

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0: It's Luke Combs and Be By You on KD 101.7. So did you miss our Sweet Deal Mega Week last week? Oh, man, I know it's summertime. You're getting ready to get the kids back to school. It's a crazy time. So maybe you didn't get a chance to get to the website to get your sweet deal. Well, luckily for you, we still have some of those available, like Main Event Beaumont. 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

Well, we could see some more rain today here in southeast Texas, especially toward the afternoon hours. Pop-up showers and thunderstorms today, a 40% coverage, only a 30% shot tomorrow. Even less of a chance by midweek. In fact, rain chances tapering off basically to nothing by the end of the week. But as the rain goes away, the heat returns. We'll be back in the mid-90s by the end of the week.

0: Kane Brown and Woman on KD 101.7 as we're getting ready for lunchtime, inviting you to do lunch with us as we get ready to kick off the 90s at noon coming up during the lunch hour. 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

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Lump sum cash payout of $392 million. 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So that seems like an awful lot of money, but if I won, I would not complain. Tonight's drawing, Powerball drawing. 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

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Thank you for joining us as we travel back to the 90s. Right now with Reba McEntire and Linda Davis. Does he love you?

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from 1999 to McGraw and something like that here inside the 90s at noon on KD 101.7. So how would you like to go see Tim McGraw in Las Vegas? Well, we could make that happen, possibly. Yes, a chance for you to win a trip for two to see Tim McGraw at the Coliseum at Caesars Palace in Las Vegas this fall. 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
1: 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In a world of syndicated morning shows from who knows where, B. Shaw keeps it local. 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
1: 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Just play the game one way. You hit a ball in the gap, run. 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

0: Tracy Lawrence and Time Marches on KD 101.7. The 90s at Noon, brought to you by the Fiery Crab in Beaumont. About time to wrap it up for this afternoon. But thank you, as always, for joining us. And plan on doing that every weekday afternoon as we take a little trip back to the 90s every weekday afternoon right here during the lunch hour. 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We give that away Friday afternoons during the lunch hour. 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As we wrap up the 90s at Noon today, get ready. We got Toby Keith standing by.
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0: I'm veterinarian Dr. Bob Judd. Screwworms are now in Texas. 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
8: 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And we've certainly got a bunch of that. 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

0: say so. It's Dan and Shay and Say So on Katie 101.7 with some sweet deals just for you still available. As, of course, last week was our sweet deal mega week, and we had some sell out, but we also have some still left over. Luckily for you, for Main Event Beaumont, get $50 to spend for only $25 for some family fun right there at Main Event Beaumont. 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

about time for me to head on out of here, but thank you so much for letting me spend a little time with you on your Monday, and I would love for you to join me again tomorrow. Yeah, I'll be back at 10 a.m., so hope to catch you then. Kevin Bourne stepping in next at 3 o'clock for the drive home, so hang tight. On a

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Texas Country, Katie 101.7, just after 3 o'clock. I'm Kevin Bourne. Good afternoon to you. It's Monday. Well, it's almost over. Continuing our 101 minutes of nonstop country, here's Luke Combs.

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Hey, did you go to the movies over the weekend? Well, we're going to see what the number one movie over the weekend at the box office was. I'm sure you are, you know. 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

0: Nate Smith, World on Fire, Texas Country, KD 101.7. I know with the heat right now, it kind of feels like the world's on fire, but we got to wait for you to cool off. Yeah, get on over to KAYD.com, get signed up for your chance to win a family four-pack of tickets to Splashway Water Park. And also, wake up with B-Shaw all this week, tomorrow morning, Wednesday morning, Thursday morning, all the rest of the week, for your chance to win a family four-pack of tickets to Typhoon Texas over in Katy. It's all part of the 101 Days of Summer on Katy 101.7. Well, did you go to the movies over the weekend? We talked about that. Yes, number one movie for the second week in a row, according to Box Office Mojo, Spider-Man, Brand New Day. North America box office earned $145 million over the weekend. Yes, a lot of folks are getting in out of the heat, finding some way to cool off. Hey, let's go watch a movie. There you go. Coming in at number two, The Odyssey still brought in $31.5 million, followed by One Night Only, $5.7 million. Super Troopers came in at number three, and Toy Story 5 rounded out the top five movies at the box office over the weekend. Katy 101.7.
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0: Rethink some things. It's Luke Combs on Texas Country. Katie 101.7. I'm Kevin Bourne. Good afternoon to you. Hey, right now I want to talk to you about my good friends over at Market Basket, my favorite grocery store. You know, if you're going grocery shopping, you need to be going to Market Basket. They always have the freshest fruits and vegetables, baked goods. And of course, over in the deli, they always have something special going on. And their WOW weekly WOW savings special continues this week. 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

0: John Morgan, Kid Myself, a Texas Country, Katie 101.7. It's Kevin Bourne. Good afternoon to you. And nobody got all six numbers correct in the Powerball drawing for Saturday night. So tonight's Powerball drawing, now $905 million. Now the cash option, yeah, it's going to be like $391 million. So in either way, I'm retiring if my winnings come through, just so I'd let y'all know. So, hey, don't forget the Texas Lotto. The Texas Lotto, $26.75 million right now. Something to think about as well. Got a second option. And you know what? Either way, you could still retire and have a great time. Become a kid again and do whatever you want to do. Just go play. Kid Myself. That's a good segue into winning the lottery, huh? Katie, 101.7.
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0: Megan Maroney and Medicine, Texas Country, Katie 101.7. Hey, it's time right now for your Country Music Minute this afternoon. I'm Kevin Bourne, so let's get started. Fans at a recent Guns N' Roses concert got an unexpected moment when Chris Stapleton walked onto the stage to perform Knocking on Heaven's Door with the band. The appearance came during the show's encore, adding a country music voice to one of the group's most recognizable live songs. The collaboration was announced in the moment as Stapleton joined Axl Rose, Slash, and the rest of the band for the performance. The song has been part of Guns N' Roses concerts for decades after the group recorded its own version of Bob Dylan's classic in the early 1990s. Stapleton is known for blending country, blues, rock throughout his career and making a performance a natural fit for the audiences. Concertgoers responded with loud applause as the musicians shared the stage for the special guest appearance. Want to read the rest of the story? Well, all you have to do is head over to the website, KAYD.com. It's waiting for you right there. That's your Country Music Minute this afternoon on Katie 101.7.
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Make sure you've liked and followed us on Facebook. B-Shaw usually gives something away at least once a week on Facebook in the morning. 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

Nitty Gritty Dirt Band going fishing in the dark in Texas Country, Katie 101.7. How about that? Just after 5 o'clock, time to head to the house, huh? Pack it up, if you haven't already. Eyes on the road, seatbelt on. I'll take care of the music over here. 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

0: Luke Bryan on Texas Country, KD 101.7. I'm Kevin Bourne. Good afternoon to you. Hey, I want to talk to you right now about my friends at Volkswagen of Beaumont. Look, and especially I want to talk about the Volkswagen Jetta. But before I get there, have you seen how many Volkswagens are on the road in Southeast Texas these days? And whether it be the Jetta, the Atlas, the Tiguan, the Taos, it's the whole lineup. I mean, people are driving Volkswagens. Why? Because the folks at Volkswagen of Beaumont make the whole experience relaxed, straightforward, no pressure, no hassle. They're people who actually listen to you, find out what you're looking for, and help you get the vehicle that fits your life. How about that? You want stylish, reliable, and reliability in a vehicle that's genuinely a joy to drive around. You got to take the Volkswagen Jetta out for a test drive and find out what I'm talking about. It is great on gas. That's a big plus right there. I'll say up to 40 miles per gallon. Some people are reporting more, but I can't say that because that's not what's posted. Okay. I'm just going to say it gets great gas mileage. How about that? Especially these days and times. That's awesome. Super clean design, comfortable ride, turbo engine that gives you plenty of pep without burning through your wallet at the pump, like I said. So go on by Volkswagen of Beaumont. Say, Kevin Bourne was talking about the Jetta, and I want to take the Jetta out for a test drive. And they also have a really peppy one. It's that Jetta GI. So be sure and ask about that while you're there. Surprisingly, it's roomy inside. Everything is laid out in the way as it should be. The tech's right there at your fingertips. It's a great car to drive. It's fun, too. The Volkswagen Jetta, Volkswagen of Beaumont, I-10 in Beaumont. And, hey, if you're thinking about, I'll just go to Houston, don't. You'll waste your time. 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

Your home for B-Shaw in the morning, 90s to now, all day, every day. And Typhoon Texas in Katie. 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In the morning, B-Shaw, Katie, 101.7.

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7: 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In a world of syndicated morning shows from who knows where, B. Shaw keeps it local. 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

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Hey, it's Kevin Bourne, and it's time for me to go home and call it a day. Thank you so much for letting me hang out with you this afternoon. I'll be back tomorrow afternoon at 3, okay? You have a great rest of your Monday. 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